0: Brand new music from Arenye. That one's called Limo, features the work of Young Stack and producer Nulo. I mentioned going into the song that Young Stack has been on the show recently, a few weeks ago. Well, so is Nulo. Nulo was part of the Studio 60 recording that we did just before Christmas with the band Lane Hall. He's a member of this band, a super group of sorts. They're a soul music collective of well-established Nova Scotian musicians. They've got Juno winner Jordan singing in the band. We're going to hear their latest. Here is Lane Hall with a tune called Family Tree.
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1: Just fish.
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final of Canada gets a hat trick. I would propose Fake Sharks, Bang Bang Bang is the song that should come on. You can catch them playing CBC Vancouver's Home Pitch Outdoor Concert on July 2nd at 6 p.m. Next up is another Home Pitch performer. Antonio La Rosa is one of my favorite country acts in BC. He's going to take the CBC Vancouver Outdoor Plaza stage on July 7th at 11 a.m. This is Tried and True.

groovy tune there by Vancouver band Serengeti with Way Back. Okay, Belgium is a country that punches above its weight in sports.

Jack J and Linda Fox with Meant to Be. If you're tuning in on a Saturday in Vancouver, it is not too late to catch Jack J playing his free set in front of the CBC Vancouver Outdoor Plaza. Just come by at 6:45. That's a wrap on this World Cup-themed episode of Vibin'. Michael Chuck is the producer of Vibin'. I'm Rohit Joseph. Thank you so much for listening. Till next time.

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mind my words because they're gonna last forever. But I also speak my mind because it's gonna last forever. Honey.

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Whatever gets you through the night.

Acid green, aquamarine. The girls are dancing in the sand. And I throw my cellular device

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I'm Dav. This is Mornings on CBC Music. And Snotty Nose Res Kids had the gig of their life when they were invited to perform at David Suzuki's 90th birthday party in Vancouver a few weeks ago. And all I want to say, I need to know exactly what David Suzuki is eating, drinking, putting on his skin, because it looks amazing. Snotty Nose Res Kids. Red Future.

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This is Mornings on CBC Music.

Charlotte Cardin gets grandiose. You just heard The Way We Touch. Next, a classic from Massive Attack. Lead vocals on this one from Elizabeth Fraser, who says the lyrics were inspired by the passing of her close friend, singer-songwriter Jeff Buckley. Here's Teardrop.